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3: Good morning. The young mother at the center of a newborn death investigation has died in hospital. The 23-year-old woman was admitted to hospital May 22nd in critical condition after giving birth. Her baby was not with her, prompting a search that led police to the infant's remains in a wooded area off Old Coach Road in Goodwood on Sunday. The couple charged in the case, 23-year-old Sukhpreet Singh and 26-year-old Ramandeep Kaur, have agreed to remain in custody until the next court appearance on June 22nd. The Crown says further charges are certainly a possibility. The Medical Examiner Service will determine the cause and manner of the deaths of the mother and infant. Work continues to improve sewage treatment in Kings County and prevent noxious odors from returning. The county says it plans to remove sludge from 3 more lagoons this fall at the regional plant in New Minas. Last October, crews removed about 1,400 bone-dry tons of biosolids from one lagoon. The municipality is also building new screening buildings in Hansborder and Aylesford to remove wipes and plastics from wastewater. 3 more screening facilities are planned for Aldershot, Avonport, and Waterville, according to the Annapolis Valley Register. Fuel prices have taken a big drop overnight. Regular self-serve gas is down 7.2 cents a liter this morning to a new minimum of around $1.79. Gas is down a total of nearly 18 cents in the past week. Diesel, meanwhile, dropped 12.2 cents overnight to a new minimum of around $2.06 a liter. Meanwhile, the Energy Board is giving retail gas stations an increase in their margins, adding 1.7 cents a liter to a total of 7.1 cents for the retail markup. The board says the retailers, like everyone else, are facing increased operating costs. It points out more people are paying with credit cards, resulting in gas stations having to pay more in usage fees to the credit card companies. The board has also now opened a formal investigation and will hold a hearing to review the markup structure. Berwick's Food Bank is pleading for the thefts to stop after its fourth break-in in just 2 months. Volunteers discovered the latest theft Sunday morning at the Berwick Food Bank. Thieves forced open a door and stole 3 grocery carts of food. Board member Sean Muzzerall tells CBC the group has lost nearly $1,000 worth of food so far. Police have been notified and officials are adding security measures, including possible cameras. In sports, Victor Wembanyama had 28 points as the San Antonio Spurs forced a Game 7 in the NBA's Western Conference Final with a 118-91 win over the Thunder. Game 7 is tomorrow night in Oklahoma City. A light day in the majors with just 6 games. The Blue Jays edged the Orioles 2-1, while the Braves down Boston 10-2. The Yankees were off. And Canada Soccer is set to unveil its World Cup roster tonight at 8 o'clock. Now you're up to date. I'm James Faulkner.
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3: Here's your latest Environment Canada weather forecast. Cloudy with a chance of showers today with wind from the north gusting to 40 and a high of 10. Cloudy tonight with wind from the north gusting to 40 and a low of 5. And cloudy again tomorrow with winds gusting to 40, a high of 10, and a high UV index.
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0: ABR Today's Best Country, Riley Green, Changed My Mind. I'm Len Hawley. Good morning. It is Friday. Your weekend is here. Apple Blossom Festival is in full gear. Lots of stuff going on. A little on the damp and cold side yesterday and overnight last night. Maybe just a little bit better today. And, well, it's sort of a back and forth as far as the weather all weekend long. We've got the details coming up before 6:30. 1 week from tonight, the Kentville Wildcats are back in action on home field at Memorial Park. The Cats will take on Halifax at 7:30 next Friday night, June 5th. And you can cheer on the defending league champion Kentville Wildcats. They're gearing up to go to Nationals later this summer. Wildcats in Halifax next Friday night.
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4: Here's your latest Environment Canada weather forecast. Cloudy with a chance of showers today with wind from the north gusting to 40 and a high of 10. Cloudy tonight with wind from the north gusting to 40 and a low of 5. And cloudy again tomorrow with winds gusting to 40, a high of 10, and a high UV index.
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1: ABR Today's Best Country, Bailey Zimmerman, Where It Ends. This weekend, Maritime Center Stage, Lexi featuring Carolina East, Lisa Richard, Alan Doyle, and more. It's Maritime Center Stage, Sunday night, 7 o'clock on ABR. ABR Information Update in a few minutes' time. Josh Ross, scared of getting sober. ABR, good morning.

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3: Good morning. The mother of a newborn baby whose remains were found in a wooded area near Halifax has died. The 23-year-old woman was admitted to hospital last Friday in critical condition after appearing to have just given birth. Police say her baby was not with her, prompting a search that led to the infant's remains being discovered Sunday off Old Coach Road in Goodwood. The Nova Scotia Medical Examiner Service will determine the cause of both deaths. Police say due to the complexity of the case, results may take an extended period of time. Meanwhile, a couple charged after the remains of the newborn baby were found in Halifax will stay in custody until June 22nd, consenting to being remanded. 23-year-old Sukhpreet Singh and 26-year-old Ramandeep Kaur face four charges each, including concealing the body of a child and obstruction of justice. The union representing provincial public sector workers is calling out Premier Tim Houston for cutting public services while expanding his cabinet. The NSGEU says the Premier has added four new ministers. Each one gets an extra $63,250 on top of their MLA salary. That means the shuffle will cost taxpayers an extra $253,000 a year. Union President Sandra Mullen says the Premier has money to spend on what really matters to him while asking public sector workers to do more with less. She adds that it appears cuts have consequences unless you're in cabinet, referring to the government goal of a 5% cut in civil service workers to address the $1.2 billion deficit. With summer around the corner, the province is suggesting you make tick checks a more regular routine as temperatures rise this spring. Ticks are found across the province and some can transmit serious diseases like Lyme disease. Dr. Jennifer Cram, the Provincial Medical Officer of Health, says people should use insect repellent and do thorough tick checks after spending time outside. People can reduce their risk by wearing long pants and closed shoes and staying on well-traveled paths. The province is launching new supports to help communities prepare for drought and water shortages through the Sustainable Communities Challenge Fund. There are $6.3 million available for projects like community wells, backup cisterns, and water conservation infrastructure. The province has also launched a new online data portal with information on groundwater levels, river flows, and water quality. Environment Minister Timothy Hallman says projections show that drought remains a risk because of climate change. In sports, the NBA's Western Conference Final is going to Game 7 after a 118-91 win by San Antonio over Oklahoma City, who will host the winner-take-all game tomorrow night. In the majors, a bases-loaded walk gave the Blue Jays a 2-1 win in Baltimore, while Atlanta hammered Boston 10-2. The Yankees were off ahead of a road series against the A's starting today. Now you're up to date. I'm James Faulkner.
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3: Here's your latest Environment Canada weather forecast. Cloudy with a chance of showers today with wind from the north gusting to 40 and a high of 10. Cloudy tonight with wind from the north gusting to 40 and a low of 5. And cloudy again tomorrow with winds gusting to 40, a high of 10, and a high UV index.

0: KBR, today's best country, Dallas Smith, A Girl Like You, the 92nd Apple Blossom Festival is underway. Lots of events today, tomorrow, Sunday. We'll talk about that coming up after 7 o'clock and your weekend weather here in just a moment. ABR Voca Optical web poll question yesterday, should the federal voting age be adjusted to 16? Not a lot of people like this idea. Over 92% said no. So thank you very much for voting. Your weekend web poll question. Do you work a side hustle to help make ends meet? I know a lot of people who do. What about you? Yes or no? AVRnetwork.com.
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8: Here's your latest Environment Canada weather forecast. Cloudy with a chance of showers today with wind from the north gusting to 40 and a high of 10. Cloudy tonight with wind from the north gusting to 40 and a low of 5. And cloudy again tomorrow with winds gusting to 40, a high of 10, and a high UV index.
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0: ABR Today's Best Country, Brent Kissel, We Were That Song. 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And now there's going to be equipment available for free for all who would like to join. 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And this will be happening Monday starting at 5:30.
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ABR Today's Best Country, Kelsey Ballerini and Hole in the Bottle. Hey, when you're going to the Grand Street Parade tomorrow in Kentville, keep your eyes in the sky. A CP-140 Aurora from 14 Wing Greenwood conducting a flyby. It's all part of the 92nd Apple Blossom Festival, so watch for that. Parade will start at 1 o'clock tomorrow and leave New Minas and head into Kentville. ABR information update shortly. Morgan Wallen, and I'm the problem. ABR, good morning.

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3: Good morning. The young mother at the center of a newborn death investigation has died in hospital. The 23-year-old woman was admitted to hospital May 22nd in critical condition after giving birth. Her baby was not with her, prompting a search that led police to the infant's remains in a wooded area off Old Coach Road in Goodwood on Sunday. The couple charged in the case, 23-year-old Sukhpreet Singh and 26-year-old Ramandeep Kaur, have agreed to remain in custody until the next court appearance on June 22nd. The Crown says further charges are certainly a possibility. The Medical Examiner Service will determine the cause and manner of the deaths of the mother and infant. Work continues to improve sewage treatment in Kings County and prevent noxious odors from returning. The county says it plans to remove sludge from three more lagoons this fall at the regional plant in New Minas. Last October, crews removed about 1,400 bone-dry tons of biosolids from one lagoon. The municipality is also building new screening buildings in Hansborder and Aylesford to remove wipes and plastics from wastewater. Three more screening facilities are planned for Aldershot, Avonport, and Waterville, according to the Annapolis Valley Register. Fuel prices have taken a big drop overnight. Regular self-serve gas is down 7.2 cents a liter this morning to a new minimum of around $1.79. Gas is down a total of nearly 18 cents in the past week. Diesel, meanwhile, dropped 12.2 cents overnight to a new minimum of around $2.06 a liter. Meanwhile, the Energy Board is giving retail gas stations an increase in their margins, adding 1.7 cents a liter to a total of 7.1 cents for the retail markup. The board says the retailers, like everyone else, are facing increased operating costs. It points out more people are paying with credit cards, resulting in gas stations having to pay more in usage fees to the credit card companies. The board has also now opened a formal investigation and will hold a hearing to review the markup structure. Berwick's Food Bank is pleading for the thefts to stop after its fourth break-in in just 2 months. Volunteers discovered the latest theft Sunday morning at the Berwick Food Bank. Thieves forced open a door and stole three grocery carts of food. Board member Sean Muzzerall tells our newsroom the group has lost nearly $1,000 worth of food so far. Police have been notified and officials are adding security measures, including possible cameras. In sports, Victor Wembanyama had 28 points as the San Antonio Spurs forced a Game 7 in the NBA's Western Conference Final with a 118-91 win over the Thunder. Game 7 is tomorrow night in Oklahoma City. A light day in the majors with just six games. The Blue Jays edged the Orioles 2-1 while the Braves down Boston 10-2. The Yankees were off. And Canada Soccer is set to unveil its World Cup roster tonight at 8 o'clock. Now you're up to date. I'm James Faulkner.
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3: Here's your latest Environment Canada weather forecast. Cloudy with a chance of showers today with wind from the north gusting to 40 and a high of 10. Cloudy tonight with wind from the north gusting to 40 and a low of 5. And cloudy again tomorrow with winds gusting to 40, a high of 10, and a high UV index.
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0: ABR Today's Best Country, Josh Stump and Highway Money. I'm Len Hawley. Good morning. Apple Blossom Weekend is here. Weather-wise, it's sort of back and forth. The forecast seems to change about every 5 minutes. We'll tell you what's in store for today and into tomorrow here before 7:30. 92nd Apple Blossom Festival events for today. 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And don't forget the Blossom Dance with Signal Hill. 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To find out more information about all of those events and many other things going on, appleblossom.com.
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0: ABR, today's best country, Ella Langley, Be Her. Country Confidential, 1 year ago yesterday, on May 28, 1999, a 26-year-old newcomer stepped onto the Grand Ole Opry stage for the very first time. That artist was Brad Paisley. Today, it's almost impossible to imagine the Opry without him. But back then, he was just another rising country singer chasing a dream. And during that debut, Paisley also formed a friendship with a country legend, Little Jimmy Dickens. Now, that was a bond that would help shape his journey in country music history.
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6: Here's your latest Environment Canada weather forecast. Cloudy with a chance of showers today with wind from the north gusting to 40 and a high of 10. Cloudy tonight with wind from the north gusting to 40 and a low of 5. And cloudy again tomorrow with winds gusting to 40, a high of 10, and a high UV index.
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3: Good morning. The mother of a newborn baby whose remains were found in a wooded area near Halifax has died. The 23-year-old woman was admitted to hospital last Friday in critical condition after appearing to have just given birth. Police say her baby was not with her, prompting a search that led to the infant's remains being discovered Sunday off Old Coach Road in Goodwood. The Nova Scotia Medical Examiner Service will determine the cause of both deaths. Police say due to the complexity of the case, results may take an extended period of time. Meanwhile, a couple charged after the remains of the newborn baby were found in Halifax will stay in custody until June 22nd, consenting to being remanded. 23-year-old Sukhpreet Singh and 26-year-old Ramandeep Kaur face four charges each, including concealing the body of a child and obstruction of justice. The union representing provincial public sector workers is calling out Premier Tim Houston for cutting public services while expanding his cabinet. The NSGEU says the Premier has added four new ministers. Each one gets an extra $63,250 on top of their MLA salary. That means the shuffle will cost taxpayers an extra $253,000 a year. Union President Sandra Mullen says the Premier has money to spend on what really matters to him while asking public sector workers to do more with less. She adds that it appears cuts have consequences unless you're in cabinet, referring to the government goal of a 5% cut in civil service workers to address the $1.2 billion deficit. With summer around the corner, the province is suggesting you make tick checks a more regular routine as temperatures rise this spring. Ticks are found across the province and some can transmit serious diseases like Lyme disease. Dr. Jennifer Cram, the Provincial Medical Officer of Health, says people should use insect repellent and do thorough tick checks after spending time outside. People can reduce their risk by wearing long pants and closed shoes and staying on well-traveled paths. The province is launching new supports to help communities prepare for drought and water shortages through the Sustainable Communities Challenge Fund. There are $6.3 million available for projects like community wells, backup cisterns, and water conservation infrastructure. The province has also launched a new online data portal with information on groundwater levels, river flows, and water quality. Environment Minister Timothy Hallman says projections show that drought remains a risk because of climate change. In sports, the NBA's Western Conference Final is going to Game 7 after a 118-91 win by San Antonio over Oklahoma City, who will host the winner-take-all game tomorrow night. In the majors, a bases-loaded walk gave the Blue Jays a 2-1 win in Baltimore, while Atlanta hammered Boston 10-2. The Yankees were off ahead of a road series against the A's starting today. Now you're up to date. I'm James Faulkner.
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3: Here's your latest Environment Canada weather forecast. Cloudy with a chance of showers today with wind from the north gusting to 40 and a high of 10. Cloudy tonight with wind from the north gusting to 40 and a low of 5. And cloudy again tomorrow with winds gusting to 40, a high of 10, and a high UV index.
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0: ABR, today's best country, Tim and the Glory Boys, and Take Me Back Road. I'm Len Hawley. Weekend weather here in just a moment. Our ABR Voca Optical web poll question yesterday, should the federal voting age be adjusted to 16? Over 92% of respondents said no, it should not. So thank you very much. 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There's quite a few people that do. And how about you? It's a yes or no question at avrnetwork.com.
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13: Here's your latest Environment Canada weather forecast. Cloudy with the chance of showers today with wind from the north gusting to 40 and a high of 10. Cloudy tonight with wind from the north gusting to 40 and a low of 5. And cloudy again tomorrow with winds gusting to 40, a high of 10, and a high UV index.
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ABR Today's Best Country, Nate Smith, Tyler Hubbard, and After Midnight. ABR Information Update straight ahead. Kane Brown will take us there. Woman.

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3: Good morning. The young mother at the center of a newborn death investigation has died in hospital. The 23-year-old woman was admitted to hospital May 22nd in critical condition after giving birth. Her baby was not with her, prompting a search that led police to the infant's remains in a wooded area off Old Coach Road in Goodwood on Sunday. The couple charged in the case, 23-year-old Sukhpreet Singh and 26-year-old Ramandeep Kaur, have agreed to remain in custody until the next court appearance on June 22nd. The Crown says further charges are certainly a possibility. The medical examiner service will determine the cause and manner of the deaths of the mother and infant. Work continues to improve sewage treatment in Kings County and prevent noxious odors from returning. The county says it plans to remove sludge from three more lagoons this fall at the regional plant in New Minas. Last October, crews removed about 1,400 bone-dry tons of biosolids from one lagoon. The municipality is also building new screening buildings in Hansborder and Aylesford to remove wipes and plastics from wastewater. Three more screening facilities are planned for Aldershot, Avonport, and Waterville, according to the Annapolis Valley Register. Fuel prices have taken a big drop overnight. Regular self-serve gas is down 7.2 cents a liter this morning to a new minimum of around $1.79. Gas is down a total of nearly 18 cents in the past week. Diesel, meanwhile, dropped 12.2 cents overnight to a new minimum of around $2.06 a liter. Meanwhile, the Energy Board is giving retail gas stations an increase in their margins, adding 1.7 cents a liter to a total of 7.1 cents for the retail markup. The board says the retailers, like everyone else, are facing increased operating costs. It points out more people are paying with credit cards, resulting in gas stations having to pay more in usage fees to the credit card companies. The board has also now opened a formal investigation and will hold a hearing to review the markup structure. Berwick's Food Bank is pleading for the thefts to stop after its fourth break-in in just 2 months. Volunteers discovered the latest theft Sunday morning at the Berwick Food Bank. Thieves forced open a door and stole three grocery carts of food. Board member Sean Muzzerall tells our newsroom the group has lost nearly $1,000 worth of food so far. Police have been notified and officials are adding security measures, including possible cameras. In sports, Victor Wembanyama had 28 points as the San Antonio Spurs forced a Game 7 in the NBA's Western Conference Final with a 118-91 win over the Thunder. Game 7 is tomorrow night in Oklahoma City. A light day in the majors with just six games. The Blue Jays edged the Orioles 2-1 while the Braves down Boston 10-2. The Yankees were off. And Canada Soccer is set to unveil its World Cup roster tonight at 8 o'clock. Now you're up to date. I'm James Faulkner.
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3: Here's your latest Environment Canada weather forecast. Cloudy with a chance of showers today with wind from the north gusting to 40 and a high of 10. Cloudy tonight with wind from the north gusting to 40 and a low of 5. And cloudy again tomorrow with winds gusting to 40, a high of 10, and a high UV index.
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0: ABR, today's best country. Dean Brody, A Man Without a Woman. I'm Len Hawley. Good morning. Weekend weather on the way before 8:30. The 92nd Apple Blossom Festival continues. I'll have some event information coming up here in about 10 minutes. Early bird season tickets for Acadia Athletics are available through the Acadia box office just over 3 months away before varsity games start up again for another season. And while that's a little ways away, the early bird rate is quickly dwindling. It goes till June 30th, so you have about another month to save some money and reserve your seat for the 26-27 season. You can drop by the box office. It opens at noon. 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
1: All right, making our way through a Friday morning. Always great catching up with Kingsants MP Cody Blois. 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Good morning.
2: Good morning, Mike. Good to hear your voice.
1: Good to hear from you, too, as we head into the 92nd Apple Blossom Festival. We'll touch on that in just a second. But students from Kingsants and others were on the Hill with you Monday.
2: Although I'm now 7 years in this job and sometimes feeling older and older every day, I'm still relatively a young parliamentarian at 35. So I see it, part of my role is to engage with that next generation of young leaders, and was very pleased this week, Mike. There was the 75th anniversary of Rotary International, and they brought Rotary clubs across the country, including in the Annapolis Valley, brought almost 200 young people to Parliament Hill. And there was a great delegation from Kingsants, about 7 or 8 different young people, high school students. It was great to be able to see them, whether or not it was the folks from Horton or Neckeck and West Kings. It's out on my social media, but just great to see their energy, see how excited they are to see about Parliament. And of course, as I reminded them, there are leaders not only of today, but certainly of tomorrow as well. So thanks to our Rotary clubs in the Annapolis Valley for helping to sponsor our young people to get up to Parliament Hill. It was great to see them.
1: Cody, another late night for you and others. Montreal Canadiens playoff run continues tonight.
2: Oh my God, Mike, I hope it continues after tonight. The poor Habs are looking a little tired. I think the cat's out of the bag, Mike, that I'm a big Habs fan and have been. So it's been exciting to see this run. And Carolina's looked a little more swift over the last 2 or 3 games, so it's time for Montreal to get back to the way they were playing in those first 2 series. They're probably a little bit banged up after those 2 Game 7 series, but fingers crossed they can get it back to the Bell Center for Game 6 and pull a little bit of magic. It'd be nice to have a Canadian team win the Cup, but I'll settle with the continuation of getting to watch them play in this series.
1: Cody, the 92nd Annapolis Valley Apple Blossom Festival is here.
2: Apple Blossom is such a wonderful, long-standing tradition, obviously, in the community. I didn't get the chance to get home for the opening ceremonies on Wednesday night, but I put a little video out, and, you know, I just think it's a testament to our region, to our communities. It's been almost 100 years now. You think back to, I think it was 1933 was the first time the Apple Blossom was put on, all about bringing people to our communities and celebrating apples and our agricultural heritage. And, you know, here we are 100 years later, still celebrating that tradition. I just want to say to all the volunteers, including the board of the Apple Blossom Festival and Erica Gillis and her team, thank you for what you do. To the sponsors, to the people, the volunteers, thank you for stepping up. And to everyone who's listening, hope you can get out to an Apple Blossom event this weekend because it's the best part of our communities.
1: Cody, always appreciate your time, and we'll chat again next week, okay?
2: 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Have a great weekend, Mike.
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0: ABR Today's Best Country, Morgan Wallen and I Got Better. 92nd Apple Blossom Festival events going on all weekend. 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
6: Here's your latest Environment Canada weather forecast. Cloudy with a chance of showers today with wind from the north gusting to 40 and a high of 10. Cloudy tonight with wind from the north gusting to 40 and a low of 5. And cloudy again tomorrow with winds gusting to 40, a high of 10, and a high UV index.
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0: ABR Today's Best Country, Shaboozey. And good news, speaking of news, an ABR information update in a few minutes. 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Will Cody Johnson hang on for another week at number one? Tucker Wetmore and Ella Langley will challenge. CT40 with Fitz, Saturday, 2 until 6 o'clock. Sunday, noon until 4 o'clock on ABR. James and Rogers.
1: Pictures on her phone, tears in her eyes.

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3: Good morning. The mother of a newborn baby whose remains were found in a wooded area near Halifax has died. The 23-year-old woman was admitted to hospital last Friday in critical condition after appearing to have just given birth. Police say her baby was not with her, prompting a search that led to the infant's remains being discovered Sunday off Old Coach Road in Goodwood. The Nova Scotia Medical Examiner Service will determine the cause of both deaths. Police say due to the complexity of the case, results may take an extended period of time. Meanwhile, a couple charged after the remains of the newborn baby were found in Halifax will stay in custody until June 22nd, consenting to being remanded. 23-year-old Sukhpreet Singh and 26-year-old Ramandeep Kaur face four charges each, including concealing the body of a child and obstruction of justice. The union representing provincial public sector workers is calling out Premier Tim Houston for cutting public services while expanding his cabinet. The NSGEU says the Premier has added four new ministers. Each one gets an extra $63,250 on top of their MLA salary. That means the shuffle will cost taxpayers an extra $253,000 a year. Union President Sandra Mullen says the Premier has money to spend on what really matters to him while asking public sector workers to do more with less. She adds that it appears cuts have consequences unless you're in cabinet, referring to the government goal of a 5% cut in civil service workers to address the $1.2 billion deficit. With summer around the corner, the province is suggesting you make tick checks a more regular routine as temperatures rise this spring. Ticks are found across the province and some can transmit serious diseases like Lyme disease. Dr. Jennifer Cram, the Provincial Medical Officer of Health, says people should use insect repellent and do thorough tick checks after spending time outside. People can reduce their risk by wearing long pants and closed shoes and staying on well-traveled paths. The province is launching new supports to help communities prepare for drought and water shortages through the Sustainable Communities Challenge Fund. There are $6.3 million available for projects like community wells, backup cisterns, and water conservation infrastructure. The province has also launched a new online data portal with information on groundwater levels, river flows, and water quality. Environment Minister Timothy Hallman says projections show that drought remains a risk because of climate change. In sports, the NBA's Western Conference Final is going to Game 7 after a 118-91 win by San Antonio over Oklahoma City, who will host the winner-take-all game tomorrow night. In the majors, a bases-loaded walk gave the Blue Jays a 2-1 win in Baltimore, while Atlanta hammered Boston 10-2. The Yankees were off ahead of a road series against the A's starting today. Now you're up to date. I'm James Faulkner.
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3: Here's your latest Environment Canada weather forecast. Cloudy with a chance of showers today with wind from the north gusting to 40 and a high of 10. Cloudy tonight with wind from the north gusting to 40 and a low of 5. And cloudy again tomorrow with winds gusting to 40, a high of 10, and a high UV index.
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0: ABR, today's best country, Chevy Bull U. If we want to, your apple blossom weather forecast is coming up in a moment. The Financial Post recently reported the state of the Canadian economy is uncertain, and many citizens are responding to that by working side hustles to bring in a little extra income. Our ABR Vogue Optical web poll question for the weekend, do you work a side hustle to help make ends meet? 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
8: Here's your latest Environment Canada weather forecast. Cloudy with a chance of showers today with wind from the north gusting to 40 and a high of 10. Cloudy tonight with wind from the north gusting to 40 and a low of 5. And cloudy again tomorrow with winds gusting to 40, a high of 10, and a high UV index. AVR.

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ABR 90s at 9, Mary Chapin Carpenter, Passionate Kisses, Colin Ray, Love Me, sold the Grundy County Auction Incident, John Michael Montgomery, Alan Jackson's Chasing That Neon Rainbow, the 90s at 9.

0: ABR wrapping up the 90s at 9 for another week. Dear Small Engine Repair and George Strait, check yes or no. We are back Monday morning at 9 o'clock with the 90s at 9. I'm Len Hawley. 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It is a drive-through pickup from 4 until 5 o'clock right at the school in Wolfville. $50, that includes a 1.5-pound lobster, all the fixins. 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
5: Here's your latest Environment Canada weather forecast. Cloudy with a chance of showers today with wind from the north gusting to 40 and a high of 10. Cloudy tonight with wind from the north gusting to 40 and a low of 5. And cloudy again tomorrow with winds gusting to 40, a high of 10, and a high UV index.
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0: ABR, today's best country, James Barker Band. You didn't hear it from me. Have you checked out any actual apple blossoms? Some nice photos I've seen on Facebook here over the last few days. Speaking of apple blossom, the 92nd festival continues. Black Women in Excellence, Vendor Market is tomorrow from 10 until 4. 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The Blossom Car Show is Sunday, 10 until 3 o'clock. That'll be at the Centerville Recreation Park. 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
7: Here's your latest Environment Canada weather forecast. Cloudy with a chance of showers today with wind from the north gusting to 40 and a high of 10. Cloudy tonight with wind from the north gusting to 40 and a low of 5. And cloudy again tomorrow with winds gusting to 40, a high of 10, and a high UV index.

0: ABR, today's best country, Luke Combs, Where the Wild Things Are. That will wrap it up for me this morning. Thank you so much for your company. Looking forward to seeing you tomorrow. I'll be in the Grand Street Parade, and it's going to be a fun weekend, all part of the 92nd Apple Blossom Festival. Have a great weekend with ABR.
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2: In 2013, snow fell in late May on six Canadian provinces. Our charity barbecue and car wash at the Numinus Fire Hall raised over $600 for the Health in Harmony Radiothon. The Grand Street Parade had 115 entries and saw temperatures pass 32 degrees. Cornwallis veterinarians won the corporate duck race.
0: The past, present, and future of the Apple Blossom Festival. 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
10: Here's your latest Environment Canada weather forecast. Cloudy with a chance of showers today with wind from the north gusting to 40 and a high of 10. Cloudy tonight with wind from the north gusting to 40 and a low of 5. And cloudy again tomorrow with winds gusting to 40, a high of 10, and a high UV index.
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1: Hey, it's Fitz, F-I-T with a Z from the Country Top 40 Countdown. 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
9: Latest Environment Canada forecast. Cloudy and cool today with a 60% chance of showers. North wind gusting to 40 and a high of just 10. There's a 30% chance of showers through the evening. North wind tonight and a plus 5 for low. The cloudy day tomorrow, northerly wind and a high of 10. Saturday night, clouds and plus 3. Sunday, it's a mix of sun and cloud. Again, a chance of showers with a high of 13.

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2: The Grand Street Parade for the 62nd Apple Blossom Festival in 1994 had 150 entries, including parade marshals Mike and Mike from Much Music. 1994 saw the first ever Apple Blossom Craft Fair at Acadia. Country singer Charlie Major performed in Memorial Park Apple Blossom Thursday night. 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Apple Blossom Sunday saw two performances by the Snowbirds at CFB Greenwood.
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6: The latest Environment Canada forecast. Cloudy and cool today with a 60% chance of showers. North wind gusting to 40 and a high of just 10. There's a 30% chance of showers through the evening. North wind tonight and a plus 5 for low. The cloudy day tomorrow. Northerly wind and a high of 10. Saturday night, clouds and plus 3. Sunday, it's a mix of sun and cloud. Again, a chance of showers with a high of 13.
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0: 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Hi, I'm Matt Rideout. 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

0: AVR Today's Best Country with Zach Brown. Well, the newly married Zach Brown. I just saw that scrolling through social media the other day that he and his lady got hitched in Greece last weekend. So congrats to him. It was really random to see him on the most recent season of Survivor. I know they had some celebrity tie-ins like Mr. Beast and Billie Eilish. But when they were teasing what was revealed to be his involvement, I was like, well, who the heck is this? I have no idea. And then you see the tattoos and the beard. I'm like, is that Zach Brown? Yeah, it was Zach Brown. And he ended up like cooking for a group of them and obviously playing, had the guitar with them, a private acoustic performance on a magical backdrop of a private island setting. I don't think they saw that one coming.
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10: Latest Environment Canada forecast. Cloudy and cool today with a 60% chance of showers. North wind gusting to 40 and a high of just 10. There's a 30% chance of showers through the evening. North wind tonight and a plus 5 for low. With a cloudy day tomorrow. Northerly wind and a high of 10. Saturday night, clouds and plus 3. Sunday, it's a mix of sun and cloud. Again, a chance of showers with a high of 13.
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0: AVR, today's best country with High Valley. Hi, I'm Matt Rideout. We're here. We're in the thick of it now. It's the 92nd Apple Blossom Festival. It's happening. And this year's theme, Fabric of the Valley. AVR, Benjamin Bridge Winery, and CJ's Taxi bringing you Apple Blossom treasures all week long. 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It's been really cool hearing some of these brought back from, I believe earlier in the week, there were some from the 70s, and then some more recent ones like 2017, 2016. It really, really cool to hear some of these, and you'll hear them strewn in throughout the day, throughout the weekend. Thank you very much to Benjamin Bridge Winery and CJ's Taxi. And again, a big shout out to the production team for putting these together.
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Potts Farm was a place to go. 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Ain't it funny?

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Hi, I'm Matt Rideout. So if you have kids, you know it's fun to have a laugh with them, and it's also quite beneficial, recent studies are showing, for the kids and their development. But I have questions. We'll ask it after Chris Young.

0: 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Hi, I'm Matt Rideout. It's a recent study showing that it is good to share a laugh with your kids. Okay, I'm sure we can all agree that it's a good experience for everybody involved. It can help them play a major role in helping them learn, grow, handle stress. Also helps with the release of happy chemicals like dopamine, serotonin, while lowering stress hormones. Okay, studies also suggesting that it can help improve their memory, creativity, and social skills. So I have one major question here, and I can't seem to find it. Does it count if they laugh at me?
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6: Latest Environment Canada forecast. Cloudy and cool today with a 60% chance of showers. North wind gusting to 40 and a high of just 10. There's a 30% chance of showers through the evening. North wind tonight and a plus 5 for low. The cloudy day tomorrow, northerly wind and a high of 10. Saturday night, clouds and plus 3. Sunday, it's a mix of sun and cloud. Again, a chance of showers with a high of 13.

0: AVR Today's Best Country with Megan Patrick. 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

0: AVR, today's best country, Hardy and Eric Church. Hi, I'm Matt Rideout. 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So that's the question today. 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

0: AVR Today's Best Country with Dean Brody. Hi, I'm Matt Rideout. Man, if you are heading down to the fireworks tonight, bundle up, okay? Bundle up. Current forecast showing cloudy, chance of showers this evening, and a low of 5 degrees. So this is going to be the first apple blossom that I can remember where I'll be rocking like jeans and flannel. Well, that's not true. I'll be rocking jeans and my Sagu Koivu jersey. Go Habs. Yeah, bundle up. Current forecast showing cloudy, chance of showers this evening, and a low of +5 overnight tonight. So bundle up if you're heading out to enjoy those fireworks this evening.
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8: Latest Environment Canada forecast. Cloudy and cool today with a 60% chance of showers. North wind gusting to 40 and a high of just 10. There's a 30% chance of showers through the evening. North wind tonight and a +5 for low. The cloudy day tomorrow. Northerly wind and a high of 10. Saturday night, clouds and +3. Sunday, it's a mix of sun and cloud. Again, a chance of showers with a high of 13.
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0: ABR Today's Best Country, Tyler Joe Miller. Hi, I'm Matt Rideout. Nice surprise at the pumps this morning across New Brunswick and Nova Scotia the last couple days. Price is dropping close to 9 cents. So, hey, you knew it was going to come down like within a couple weeks of a long weekend, right? Going to go up, going to go down. So here we are 2 weeks removed from a long weekend. And guess what? Gas prices are down.
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3: Well, good afternoon. A 60-year-old Nova Scotia man is facing charges for allegedly sharing AI deepfakes of dozens of Canadian women. Police say Stephen Lowe of Maitland is facing 79 charges, including harassment, uttering threats, and creation of obscene material for distribution. An investigation across multiple jurisdictions uncovered images of Canadian women allegedly taken from their social media profiles and then manipulated using artificial intelligence to depict violent scenes and sexual acts. Police say 38-year-old Gregory or Peter Van Beek from Ontario also has multiple charges against him. The allegations have not yet been proven in court. A Cape Breton man already accused of sexually exploiting teenage girls for drugs is now facing 14 new charges. Police say 38-year-old Carmen Nicholas Pozzebon allegedly targeted five victims, all under the age of 18. The new charges include child luring, sexual exploitation, and making child pornography. Police also accuse him of trafficking cocaine. The alleged offenses took place in New Waterford between January of 2024 and December of last year. Pozzebon is under house arrest and is due in court June 9th, according to the Cape Breton Post. A 17-year-old female is facing related charges, including human trafficking. 43-year-old man with historic sexual offenses is wanted by police. Mounties say Graham Mackenzie Gordon of Annapolis County is currently on a province-wide arrest warrant. Police say they've made several attempts to locate Gordon, saying he has ties to multiple communities in Nova Scotia and maybe in the Bible Hill area. He's described as 5'10" with dark brown hair and green eyes. Anyone with information on his whereabouts is asked to call the East Hants District RCMP. Big Summer Fair is coming back to Bible Hill. Colchester County 4-H will host the Nova Scotia Provincial Exhibition from August 12th to the 16th. The event celebrates the province's agricultural heritage with livestock shows, local food, competitions, and family entertainment. Organizers say this year's exhibition is made possible by community partners, including Build Nova Scotia and the Nova Scotia Federation of Agriculture. MLA Dave Ritzy says growing up attending the fair, he saw how it builds connections and strengthens the economy. Organizers thank volunteers for stepping up to keep the tradition going for generations to come. West Hants Pride organizers say this year's celebrations are about more than one parade. The West Hants Pride Society is expanding events across several days and pushing for year-round visibility and support for the community. Organizers say growing hostility toward queer and transgender people, especially online and in the United States, makes it more important to show support locally. This year's theme is We're Here, No Fear. Events include a Pride Parade in Windsor, June 6th, community lectures, a flag raising, trivia night, and a Pride nature hike, according to the Annapolis Valley Register. Organizers say Pride needs to be visible all year because queer people live in community every day. And the province is partnering with Dalhousie University to expand supports for people with disabilities. The partnership will create one of four new disability support outreach teams in the province. And the goal is to help people with disabilities live more independently in their communities. The teams will include health professionals such as occupational therapists, physiotherapists, and social workers. They'll provide health assessments, skill development, and education for families and caregivers. Minister Susan Corkum-Greek says the partnership will help future health professionals better understand how to support people with disabilities in a way that respects their rights and dignity. The Central Region team will be in place later this year. And the hospital in Yarmouth has just received a $7.75 million donation from an anonymous donor. The Yarmouth Hospital Foundation announced the transformational gift yesterday, which they say will support Yarmouth Regional Hospital Emergency Department redevelopment. The foundation says it received the gift last year, the second largest donation in the organization's history, having received $22 million in 2021, also with no one's name attached. In sports, Canadiens down 3-1 are facing elimination tonight in Carolina in the NHL's Eastern Final. In baseball, the Blue Jays are in Baltimore. Red Sox open a weekend series in Cleveland. Yankees visit the Athletics. And in soccer, the Halifax Tides take on Ottawa Rapid at the Wanderers grounds this evening. The Wanderers host Vancouver FC tomorrow afternoon. Now you're up to date. I'm Sheldon McLeod.
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3: The latest Environment Canada forecast, cloudy and cool today with a 60% chance of showers, north wind gusting to 40 and a high of just 10. There's a 30% chance of showers through the evening, north wind tonight and a plus 5 for low, with a cloudy day tomorrow, northerly wind and a high of 10. Saturday night, clouds and plus 3. Sunday, it's a mix of sun and cloud, again a chance of showers with a high of 13.
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0: Best Country with Luke Bryan. Forecast, I know it's kind of iffy off and on throughout the weekend, but so far for tomorrow, looking like mainly cloudy with some sunny breaks and a slight chance of showers. So you got the kids parade starting tomorrow morning at 10 a.m. in downtown Kentville. Forecast looking to be pretty chilly. About 10 degrees for the high tomorrow. So if you are making plans to head to the kids parade tomorrow, 10 a.m. downtown Kentville, bring a hoodie, maybe a vest, maybe even like a community blanket situation.
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0: AVR, today's best country with the rec laws. Hi, I'm Matt Rideout. We're here, 92nd Apple Blossom Festival, themed this year, Fabric of the Valley. AVR, Benjamin Bridge Winery, and CJ's Taxi are bringing you Apple Blossom treasures all week long. We're going to take a listen back over 92 years of memories and highlights from past Apple Blossom festivals. And it's a great look back, thanks to our friends at Benjamin Bridge Winery and CJ's Taxi. There were some really cool ones so far this week from the early 70s on AVR. And I know there's some more recent ones balancing it out too from the early 2010s. There's some more of those coming up for you later this afternoon. And I know I've said this a couple times when I've talked about it this week. Real big thanks to, like, number one, sponsors for this, Benjamin Bridge Winery and CJ's Taxi. But internally in the radio world and the production world, big shout out to the team that put these together and went through the archives. It's a lot of time, effort, and dedication goes into producing these. So thank you to them.
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9: Latest Environment Canada forecast. Cloudy and cool today with a 60% chance of showers. North wind gusting to 40 and a high of just 10. There's a 30% chance of showers through the evening. North wind tonight and a plus 5 for low. The cloudy day tomorrow, northerly wind and a high of 10. Saturday night, clouds and plus 3. Sunday, it's a mix of sun and cloud. Again, a chance of showers with a high of 13.
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0: ABR, today's Best Country with Kelsey Kulick. Maybe it's a little too chilly for you tonight to take in the fireworks. Maybe you want to catch a movie. Valley Drive-In held over for a second weekend. You have Star Wars, Mandalorian, and Grogu as the first feature, and second feature being The Devil Wears Prada 2, Showtime at Dusk, and that'll be happening tonight, tomorrow, and Sunday night at the Valley Drive-In in Cambridge. 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
3: Good afternoon. Two people are facing kidnapping charges after a man was abducted from a home in Bible Hill. The RCMP say the victim knew the suspects. Officers responded to a report on Vimy Road around 10:20 Wednesday morning. Police had searched the area, later found the victim riding as a passenger on a motorcycle. The driver had helped him escape. The victim has minor injuries. Police arrested 34-year-old Stephen Maloney of Halifax and 37-year-old Mikkel Weatherby of Lance. Maloney had a gunshot wound before his arrest and remains in hospital with life-threatening injuries. The investigation is ongoing. The province is launching new supports to help communities prepare for drought and water shortages. Applications are now open for the Sustainable Communities Challenge Fund. There's $6.3 million available for projects like community wells, backup cisterns, and water conservation infrastructure. The province has also launched a new online data portal with information on groundwater levels, river flows, and water quality. Environment Minister Timothy Hallman says projections show drought remains a risk because of climate change, and informed action can make communities resilient. Eligible groups include municipalities, nonprofits, and Mi'kmaq communities. Member to Chief and CEO Terrence Paul has been inducted into the Canadian Business Hall of Fame. It is Canada's highest honor for business leadership. Chief Paul has guided Member 2 for 42 years, building it into one of the country's most prosperous Indigenous communities. He led the single largest investment by an Indigenous group in Canada, the 50% acquisition of Clearwater Seafoods. Chief Paul says when non-Indigenous businesses work with Indigenous communities, everyone wins. The induction ceremony took place last night in Toronto. Only a few Indigenous leaders have ever received this honor. Canada slipped into a technical recession after the economy shrank for a second straight quarter. Statistics Canada says real GDP was slightly negative in the first 3 months of this year, driven in part by weak resource extraction activity in March and higher gold imports. Now, the agency says economic activity was mixed through the winter, with growth either flat or positive in most months, despite declines in October and March. Now, the early estimates suggest the economy may be rebounding. Statistics Canada says April growth is projected at 0.4% as mining, quarrying, and oil and gas sector picked up again. An Antigonish County oyster farm is expanding as demand for Canadian oysters grows in the U.S. market. Town Point Oysters has bought Crown Land in Harbor Center for a new processing facility that will clean, package, and ship oysters harvested in Antigonish Harbor. The owner, Ernie Porter, tells CBC the new plant will replace a lengthy process that now requires oysters to be moved to another harbor for cleansing before sale. He says the new system will cut that process from 3 weeks to about 2 days. Porter says parasite outbreaks in other regions have increased demand and boosted prices for Nova Scotia oysters. With summer right around the corner, the province is suggesting you should make tick checks a regular routine as temperatures rise this spring. Ticks are found across the province, and some can transmit serious diseases like Lyme disease. Dr. Jennifer Cram, the Provincial Medical Officer of Health, says people should use insect repellent and do thorough tick checks after spending time outside. Ticks like warm places on the body, including behind the knees, in the hair, and around the waist. People can reduce the risk by wearing long pants, closed shoes, and staying on well-traveled paths. And local pharmacists can also assess tick bites and determine if a preventative antibiotic is needed. The Annapolis Valley Apple Blossom Festival is celebrating its 92nd year, bringing communities together across the region. Opening ceremonies were held on Tuesday night in Wolfville, where organizers highlighted this year's theme, the Fabric of the Valley, celebrating connection, heritage, and volunteerism. The six-day festival features parades, entertainment, antique tractors, and classic cars. Professional women's hockey player Mae Batherson of New Minas will serve as a Grand Marshal of the Grand Street Parade tomorrow in Kentville and New Minas. Canadian Forces CP-140 Aurora will be flying over the parade route around 1 tomorrow afternoon, weather permitting. In sports, the Canadiens down 3-1 are facing elimination tonight in Carolina in the NHL's Eastern Final. In baseball, the Blue Jays are in Baltimore. The Red Sox open a weekend series in Cleveland. And the Yankees visit the Athletics. In soccer, Halifax Tides take on Ottawa Rapid at the Wanderers grounds this evening. And the Wanderers host Vancouver FC tomorrow afternoon. Now you're up to date. I'm Sheldon McLeod.
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3: The latest Environment Canada forecast, cloudy and cool today with a 60% chance of showers, north wind gusting to 40 and a high of just 10. There's a 30% chance of showers through the evening, north wind tonight and a plus 5 for low. The cloudy day tomorrow, northerly wind and a high of 10. Saturday night, clouds and plus 3. Sunday, it's a mix of sun and cloud, again a chance of showers, with a high of 13.
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0: AVR Today's Best Country with Emerson Drive. Kind of a Wildcat season in full effect. The boys are off this weekend. They're on the road in Dartmouth next Thursday and home opener a week from today, June 5th, 7:30 p.m. home against Halifax.
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8: Latest Environment Canada forecast, cloudy and cool today with a 60% chance of showers. North wind gusting to 40 and a high of just 10. There's a 30% chance of showers through the evening. North wind tonight and a plus 5 for low. The cloudy day tomorrow, northerly wind and a high of 10. Saturday night, clouds and plus 3. Sunday, it's a mix of sun and cloud. Again, a chance of showers, a high of 13.
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Today's Best Country with Morgan Wallen. Hey, shout out to my fellow lefties, okay? You want to stick around because it's come out that a lot of scientists and studies omit left-handed people. Why? It's pretty interesting. We'll tell you in a minute.

0: AVR, Today's Best Country with Owen Reigling. Hi, I'm Matt Rideout. I'm a lefty, and there's a lot of us out there, okay? I come from a long line of lefties. My mother's left-handed, my sister's left-handed, both of her brothers are left-handed, and I believe, if I remember correctly, my grandfather on my mother's side is left-handed as well. My wife is left-handed, my oldest son is left-handed, and we believe my youngest son is left-handed. But he's a weird lefty. He kind of writes and does something like bats baseball left-handed, but he'll throw right-handed sometimes. It's weird. I'm a weird lefty too, though. I shoot basketball and hockey and golf right-handed because I mashed some fingers when I was learning to shoot and play a lot of sports. But it's come out that a lot of scientists omit left-handed people from tests and studies. Why? Because their brain works differently. And every left-handed person says, yeah, we know.
1: When we say Lotomax, you say more. 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

0: 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Hi, I'm Matt Rideau. You know how we have these apple blossom treasures going back, thanks to our friends at Benjamin Bridge and CJ's Taxi. 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

0: AVR, today's Best Country with Megan Maroney. If you're heading down to the fireworks this evening, it's going to be chilly. Okay. Pack a hoodie, pack a vest, pack a jacket, pack a blanket, bring a space heater, bring extension cords. I don't know. Whatever you got to do to keep warm, this evening, there's a slight chance of showers, but the main thing is it's going to be chilly this evening. So bundle up.
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8: Latest Environment Canada forecast. Cloudy and cool today with a 60% chance of showers. North wind gusting to 40 and a high of just 10. There's a 30% chance of showers through the evening. North wind tonight and a plus 5 for low. The cloudy day tomorrow. Northerly wind and a high of 10. Saturday night, clouds and plus 3. Sunday, it's a mix of sun and cloud. Again, a chance of showers with a high of 13.
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0: AVR Today's Best Country with Morgan Wallen. Hi, I'm Matt Rideout. That's it for me this afternoon. I got to go home, bundle up, and get my phone charged so I can watch hockey this evening on my phone down enjoying the fireworks. So if you see someone walking around with their head down wearing a Saku Koivu jersey, that's me. Hey. Yes, I'm going to be that guy, okay? Habs back against the wall tonight, down 3-1 in their Eastern Conference Final Series against the Carolina Hurricanes. Will the Habs be able to bounce back? They've had a history of it up to this point, but I'm not going to be a pessimist here about it. I'm going to go glass half full. They've been able to bounce back before, but I think they may have run out of gas a little bit. It's back-to-back seven-game series and then a tough Carolina team where I know earlier we were talking about, you know, rest versus rust. They looked rusty in game one, but guess what? That rest is paying off now. Go Habs. Live to fight another day, hopefully. Have a good weekend. Happy Apple Blossom.
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0: Hey, it's Fitz, F-I-T with a Z from the country's Hot 40 Countdown. 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So I'll see you this weekend for all the hits on the Country Top 40 with Fitz right here.
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3: Latest Environment Canada forecast. Cloudy and cool today with a 60% chance of showers. North wind gusting to 40 and a high of just 10. There's a 30% chance of showers through the evening. North wind tonight and a plus 5 for low. The cloudy day tomorrow. Northerly wind and a high of 10. Saturday night, clouds and plus 3. Sunday, it's a mix of sun and cloud. Again, a chance of showers with a high of 13.
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0: Hey, it's Fitz, F-I-T with a Z from the country's Hot 40 Countdown. 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One week you're wearing the number one ring, and the next week somebody might be trying to take it away from you. So I'll see you this weekend for all the hits on the Country Top 40 with Fitz right here.
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